0: before you go, there's something I want you to have.
1: Oh, it's beautiful. 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
1: Yo, man.
2: Yo.
1: Open up, man.
2: What do you want, man?
1: My girl just caught me.
2: You made her catch you?
1: I don't know how I let this happen.
2: Look who?
1: 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I don't know what to do.
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